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4: Oh.

clear skies tonight with an overnight low of 16. Tomorrow, chance of showers and risk of thunderstorms, a high of 25, feeling like 30, and showers on Sunday with a high of 21. I'm Matt Latour.

Mondays, the QEW moves faster than you'd expect. Today is not one of those days. 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

skies tonight with an overnight low of 16. Tomorrow, chance of showers and risk of thunderstorms, a high of 25, feeling like 30, and showers on Sunday with a high of 21. I'm Matt Latour.

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0: 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On a

skies tonight with an overnight low of 16. Tomorrow, chance of showers and risk of thunderstorms, a high of 25, feeling like 30, and showers on Sunday with a high of 21. I'm Matt Latour.

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skies tonight with an overnight low of 16. Tomorrow, chance of showers and risk of thunderstorms, a high of 25, feeling like 30, and showers on Sunday with a high of 21. I'm Matt Latour.

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in a pinch, man. 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A cast iron skillet swinging lid flipper,

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We'll see. 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

0: 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Or you could hear it here first and tell everyone you discovered it. 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
1: 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Truly. 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

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We'll see. 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
1: Good morning. I'm Alyssa Brush. Here are your top stories from across Canada and around the world. New U.S. tariffs on billions of dollars worth of Canadian goods are now in effect, after Ottawa and Washington failed to reach a last-minute trade deal. Prime Minister Mark Carney says Canada will retaliate dollar for dollar against the 50% tariffs imposed by the Trump administration. Carney says Ottawa suspended negotiations after the U.S. made last-minute changes to its proposed items, calling them unfair and uneconomic. The PWHL says the Walter Cup awarded to Montreal is missing. The league says the trophy did not arrive as expected at its latest stop, and it is working with the shipping company to find it. The cup was supposed to visit forward Derek Regg in Lethbridge, Alberta. Her public appearance with the trophy has been postponed. Speed limits have increased to 110 kilometers an hour on several Ontario highways. New limits apply to portions of Highway 7, 400, 115, 416, and 417. The province says 89% of Ontario highways will have 110 km per hour limits by the end of September. In sports, the Toronto Blue Jays lost to the New York Yankees yesterday 3-1. The two teams face each other again today in the Big Apple. In Canadian football, Edmonton beat Winnipeg last night 22-19. Today, Hamilton takes on Toronto, and tomorrow, Saskatchewan meets BC. And in women's professional basketball, Toronto won over Portland 82-79. You can find all your local news on our website. Your weather is next.
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1: We have a special weather statement in effect with locally significant rainfall possible this weekend. Local rainfall amounts exceeding 50 millimeters. Today we'll have possible showers with a risk of thunderstorms and a high of 24, feeling more like 28. Tonight we'll have showers with a risk of thunderstorms and a low of 17. Tomorrow will be cloudy with more showers and a high of 21. And Monday, mix of sun and clouds with showers, high of 21.

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Niagara's new country 89.1 to Neil Towns, the award winner. Hey, the Sunshine Spree. Good morning. It's Brian and Jen. Jen is away today, so you got one half of the duo with you anyway. And coming up, well, there's a lot of cool things that are happening today. Well, in Jackfish, for example, they are back home at the pond at 6:05 start. Hamilton Cardinals are going to be in town. Yes, we are opening up the doors to the Redbirds and hopefully slamming the Redbirds to the Diamond a little bit later on. But you know what tonight is? They always have a fun promo night. Tonight is going to be Size Doesn't Matter Night. Yeah, I know there's a little bit of snickering going on right now, but what that means is those great hot dogs, which they serve up at the pond, you can get them all night long for only $2. Size Doesn't Matter Night. All right. And of course, there's other cool things happening throughout the game as well. So why not check it out? Well, and Jackfish, by the way, they set another attendance record this season. So well done, Jackfish fans. Heading to the pond tonight. 6:05 is the first pitch against the Hamilton Cardinals. Go Fins, go. Hey, Morgan Wallen, don't we? New Country 89.1.

The only day we all start counting down to quitting time before the coffee even kicks in. Whether you're on the tools, on the floor, behind the wheel, or keeping the whole operation from falling apart, you've earned a lunch that doesn't come out of a brown bag you packed 3 days ago. That's why New Country 89.1's Free Food Friday has teamed up with Mom Duke's Authentic Jamaican Cuisine, 154 Main Street West, Port Colborne, to hook up one lucky business with lunch every other Friday. 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
5: We have a special weather statement in effect with locally significant rainfall possible this weekend. Local rainfall amounts exceeding 50 millimeters. Today, we'll have possible showers with a risk of thunderstorms and a high of 24, feeling more like 28. Tonight, we'll have showers with a risk of thunderstorms and a low of 17. Tomorrow, will be cloudy with more showers and a high of 21. And Monday, mix of sun and clouds with showers, high of 21.

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New Country 89.1, country throwback there with Confederate Railroad. Coming up, there's a beach in Italy which is raising a few eyebrows. Segregation, that's the word to think of. I've got the full story coming up in just a bit. Kenny Chesney now, let's carry on New Country 89.1. She was

it's Bobby Bones. We're going to count down the 30 biggest songs in Niagara, starting at 10 with the Bobby Bones Country Top 30 on New Country 89.1. Yeah.

0: Niagara's New Country 89.1, Andrew Hyatt and Megan Patrick, time after time. You got Brian and Jen. Jen is away today. There's a beach in Italy. Now, this is a really interesting beach because for nearly a century, this beach has been segregated. It's between men and women. Well, actually, men and women and children. And when I mean segregated, I mean there is a wall on the actual sandy part of the beach which separates the two. If they wanted to meet up, you have to wade into the water and go to where the buoys are. And then you can talk and do whatever you want. But when you're on the beach, there's a divide. And some people are thinking, in 2026, do we really need this? But apparently, after a lady went over to sun herself on the men's side, caused a bit of controversy, got a little publicity, and now more people are loving it more than ever. I mean, a segregated beach in Italy. Kind of reminds me of the last story of a beach in Italy in which the mayor of this small town said he only wants beautiful people on the beach during tourism season. He doesn't want anybody with that white flabby skin to be around. Everybody get to the gym before you go to this beach. Let's get on horseback now. Cody Johnson from New Country 89.1.
1: He's a ranch hand in a pinch, man. 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
1: 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I don't know if you heard this, but Taylor Swift caused quite a stir the other day. Did she do something illegal? No, she changed her hairstyle, but that's good enough to get the paparazzi out there. I knew it, I knew you. It's Taylor on New Country 89.1.

Hey, it's Bobby Bones. We're going to count down the 30 biggest songs in Niagara, starting at 10 with the Bobby Bones Country Top 30 on New Country 89.1.

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2: Good morning, I'm Alyssa Brush. Here are your top stories from across Canada and around the world. Canada is responding to new round of steep U.S. tariffs after trade talks broke down at the last minute. The Trump administration has imposed 50% tariffs on a wide range of Canadian products. Prime Minister Mark Carney says Canada will respond dollar for dollar. He says negotiations were suspended after Washington changed its proposed terms shortly before a deal could be reached, calling those changes unfair and economically damaging. New Ontario bail rules are facing a constitutional challenge after a judge released a human trafficking suspect without requiring a cash payment. Justice Scott Cohen released the woman in Milton after an $1,000 promise from her and her shirt ties. The Criminal Lawyers Association and Canadian Civil Liberties Association say mandatory cash bail is unfair to people without the money to pay up front. Premier Doug Ford says Ontario's new data center framework will protect Canada data while supporting economic growth. The province says new facilities will face stricter rules around electricity costs, data sovereignty, and community benefits. Ford says data centers will pay the full cost of their power use. The announcement comes as some Ontario municipalities consider or impose temporary moratoriums on new data center projects. In sports, the Toronto Blue Jays lost to the New York Yankees yesterday 3-1. The two teams face each other again today in the Big Apple. In Canadian football, Edmonton beat Winnipeg last night 22-19. Today, Hamilton takes on Toronto, and tomorrow, Saskatchewan meets BC. In women's professional basketball, Toronto won over Portland 82-79. You can find all your local news on our website. Your weather is next.
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2: We have a special weather statement in effect with locally significant rainfall possible this weekend. Local rainfall amounts exceeding 50 millimeters. Today we'll have possible showers with a risk of thunderstorms and a high of 24, feeling more like 28. Tonight we'll have showers with a risk of thunderstorms and a low of 17. Tomorrow will be cloudy with more showers and a high of 21. And Monday, mix of sun and clouds with showers, high of 21.
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Niagara's new country 89.1 with the James Barker Band. Fan Fest Niagara Ice Dog Style is happening today at 10 o'clock at the Meridian Center. Head on down there for some fun. They got some food vendors there. They've got lots of activities for the entire family. And most importantly, if you're a diehard dogs fan, you're probably thinking, how is the team shaping up this year? Well, you'll be able to find out. The GM and the coach will answer some questions, which I guess is pretty easy to answer when the season hasn't started yet, right? So they're going to be there. And also there's going to be a shooting accuracy contest as well. And who knows, maybe if you've got a really good shot, some Ice Dogs personnel will be ready to sign you up. And the best news of all to me is once this is said and done, the rookie camp opens up, and then early September we'll have Niagara Ice Dogs preseason hockey, including a game at the Fort Erie Leisureplex. We will keep you up to date on that when that date draws near. Cole Wetzel and Ella Langley, Jaded, on New Country 89.1.

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2: We have a special weather statement in effect with locally significant rainfall possible this weekend. Local rainfall amounts exceeding 50 millimeters. Today, we'll have possible showers with a risk of thunderstorms and a high of 24, feeling more like 28. Tonight, we'll have showers with a risk of thunderstorms and a low of 17. Tomorrow, will be cloudy with more showers and a high of 21. And Monday, mix of sun and clouds with showers, high of 21.

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Country 89.1. We've had them all summer long, those country throwbacks. Kathy Mattea, 18 Wheels, and A Dozen Roses. Good to have you along on your Saturday. Brian and Jen, along with Jelly Roll.

Niagara's New Country 89.1 with brand new music from Tim Hicks. There's The Pilot. There is a big event coming up in September. September the 20th, the Terry Fox Run is back for another big day. It's happening at a number of places, and the crew from Country 89.1 and our sister station, Giant FM, are going to be at Lakeside Park in Port Dalhousie. Now, the reason we're there is because we have someone at the radio station who was touched by cancer not too long ago. That is Darlene Check from our sister station, 91.7 Giant FM. Darlene fought breast cancer, and she won. She came through, and she hit that gong at the Cancer Center in St. Catharines to basically say, I am done treatment. And now she is going to be the captain of the, get this, Giant Knockers team. Yes, that's the name of the team. And you can be a part of this Giant Knockers team. All you need to do is just come on by the day of the Terry Fox Run, Lakeside Park in Port Dalhousie, and be a part of it. And remember, you can walk, run, do whatever you want, but we want to raise a lot of money. Her goal is $8,000 this time around, and we would love it if you could give whatever you could. 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Yes, Giant Knockers is back again for another year. Riley Green, it's a weekend, so think as you drunk. 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

New Country 89.1. Jess Moskaloo. Coming up after 9 o'clock, there is a big event happening in the Rose City. Bike Fest is back. Got all the details in just a bit. Stella Lefty in Boston from Country 89.1.

0: 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We're going to count down the 30 biggest songs in Niagara, starting at 10 with the Bobby Bones Country Top 30 on New Country 89.1.
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2: Good morning, I'm Alyssa Brush. Here are your top stories from across Canada and around the world. New U.S. tariffs on billions of dollars worth of Canadian goods are now in effect, after Ottawa and Washington failed to reach a last-minute trade deal. Prime Minister Mark Carney says Canada will retaliate dollar for dollar against the 50% tariffs imposed by the Trump administration. Carney says Ottawa suspended negotiations after the U.S. made last-minute changes to its proposed items, calling them unfair and uneconomic. The PWHL says the Walter Cup awarded to Montreal is missing. The league says the trophy did not arrive as expected at its latest stop, and it is working with the shipping company to find it. The cup was supposed to visit forward Derek Gregg in Lethbridge, Alberta. Her public appearance with the trophy has been postponed. Speed limits have increased to 110 kilometers an hour on several Ontario highways. New limits apply to portions of Highway 7, 400, 115, 416, and 417. The province says 89% of Ontario highways will have 110 km per hour limits by the end of September. In sports, the Toronto Blue Jays lost to the New York Yankees yesterday 3-1. The two teams face each other again today in the Big Apple. In Canadian football, Edmonton beat Winnipeg last night 22-19. Today, Hamilton takes on Toronto, and tomorrow, Saskatchewan meets BC. And in women's professional basketball, Toronto won over Portland 82-79. You can find all your local news on our website. Your weather is next.
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2: We have a special weather statement in effect with locally significant rainfall possible this weekend. Local rainfall amounts exceeding 50 millimeters. Today we'll have possible showers with a risk of thunderstorms and a high of 24, feeling more like 28. Tonight we'll have showers with a risk of thunderstorms and a low of 17. Tomorrow will be cloudy with more showers and a high of 21. And Monday, mix of sun and clouds with showers, high of 21.
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Niagara's New Country 89.1 with Dallas Smith. All right, if you're in the city of Welland and you're noticing a lot of motorcycles or you're hearing a rumble, well, chances are what you're witnessing is a memorial ride that left at Clare Cycle in Fenwick, and it's heading to the Welland County Motorcycle Speedway. That is the site of today's Bike Fest. Yeah, the big event is back in the Rose City. The gates will open up at 12 noon, by the way. So many cool things are going on. A 50-50 draw, plenty of entertainment, lots of food, biker accessories or biker apparel, but most importantly, there's also going to be a big raffle draw, $20 a ticket, and you could win yourself a brand new Harley Davidson or a brand new Honda motorcycle. So this is going on until 10 o'clock tonight, so check it out if you've never been a part of it, Bike Fest. And you don't need to be a biker, you don't need to be on a hog or anything like that to appreciate it. Even if you've never been astride a motorcycle, you are still welcome to come on out and to be a part of it. And money raised this year, by the way, is going to benefit the Hope Center in the Rose City. So a great cause. And once again, the gates open up at 12 noon. Bailey Zimmerman. Well, it's not a motorcycle, but it's a Chevy Silverado. That might be heading out there. A New Country 89.1.

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11: We have a special weather statement in effect with locally significant rainfall possible this weekend. Local rainfall amounts exceeding 50 millimeters. Today we'll have possible showers with a risk of thunderstorms and a high of 24, feeling more like 28. Tonight we'll have showers with a risk of thunderstorms and a low of 17. Tomorrow will be cloudy with more showers and a high of 21. And Monday, mix of sun and clouds with showers, high of 21.

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1: 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So come on down here to 300 Taylor Road Bass Pro Shop in Niagara-on-the-Lake. 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
0: You know it's summer in Niagara when your GPS says 20 minutes and the QEW says,
2: I don't know, man. We'll see.
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One of the reasons why I love country music so much, those guys. Alabama throwback with Mountain Music. And Morgan Wallen, Don't We? 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

Hey, it's Bobby Bones. We're going to count down the 30 biggest songs in Niagara, starting at 10 with the Bobby Bones Country Top 30 on New Country 89.1.

Niagara's new country, 89.1, Brock Phillips and Rich Mann. Well, you know, a number of storms hit North Niagara and paralyzed parts of St. Catharines, especially the north end of St. Catharines and a good chunk of Niagara-on-the-Lake and, well, some other places as well. Really unexpected flooding. And some people, man, the memories and the damage that that they've lost. And it's just horrible to see a lot of this stuff curbside. It's still being picked up, by the way, which is why the city of St. Catharines has extended the pickup for all that stuff that was lost in the floods. There's a pickup happening August the 24th. That's this coming Monday. And then the following Monday, August the 31st. Now, here's the thing, though. If you need stuff picked up, you have to register with the city, all right? So make sure you check out their website. And if you haven't registered, do so soon. You might be a little too late for the August 24th pickup, but you'll definitely make it in for the August 31st one. So check it out. That's the St. Catharines City website. Let's get to drinking. Zach John King, New Country 89.1.

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1: If you plan on going out hunting with the boys or some family, then this is the time and place to be to prep that last couple things you might be missing for that hunting trip because of the Fall Hunting Classic that's happening until August 26th here at 300 Taylor Road Bass Pro Shop in Niagara-on-the-Lake. 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

New Country 89.1, there's Sean Austin. Coming up, Bobby Bones is on the way at the top of the hour. He's got another countdown for you. Who is going to be at number one this time around? That is going to do it for Brian and Jen. And actually, that will wrap it up. We will not be back next week. We got brand new programming starting. So it has been a pleasure waking up with you for the last couple of years right here on New Country 89.1. Take care. Here's some Kenny Chesney. We got to carry on regardless. A New Country 89.1.

0: Hey, thanks for hanging out today. We've got some amazing songs lined up, and also we've got great guests on today's show as well. We'll talk to Stephen Wilson Jr. We'll also hear from Tucker Wetmore. But before we get to those guests and the biggest 30 songs this week, let's check in with Amy and get last week's top three.
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1: The number two song went to Morgan Wallen, Don't We.
3: If you don't know about this, nowhere you don't know me. Not everybody thinks we got it made, but we do know it.
1: And last week, the number one song in the country went to Ella Langley with Morgan Wallen, I Can't Love You Anymore.
4: How I tell my heart it ain't yours when I said it before. I can't love you anymore.
0: We'll find out later if Ella and Morgan can hang on to the number one song again for another week, but now, let's get things started. At number 30, Hudson Westbrook has Painted You Pretty on the Country Top 30.

Russell Westbrook at 30. That was last week's Almost Made It. It did make it this week, so congrats to him. At number 29 now, here's Water at a Wedding from Graylin James here on the Country Top 30. Well, I've

0: Stephen Wilson Jr. That song is called Gary. He's our guest in studio today. Okay. Would you say that there's a science or a mathematical aspect to your writing?
1: Yeah, I wouldn't say the math, but the shapes of it and the alchemy of it, the chemistry of it, more fascinated me than the math. I learned the math later with some of the music theory. I didn't really get big into it, but you can quickly see how the numbers work within it. But I was more interested in the chemistry of songs, like the alchemy of, you know, how they change emotions and the colors of chords.
0: You see colors of chords?
1: Yeah, I think so, and shapes, like, a lot. You know, that's kind of, I kind of piece them together in that way. And
0: like, if I just hit a G, you would, in your mind, you would see a color?
1: Yeah, probably brown, and then kind of a right triangle. Like, yeah, I mean, that's...
0: You're serious?
1: Very serious, yeah.
0: Wow.
1: But, you know, that's kind of how it's your brain's way of allowing you to remember things. They're just, I think it's how I've always been pretty good at memorizing music, and I have a very visual memory. Like, I've always had that ability to read things and memorize them fast. It's helped me a lot through science, because science is a lot of memorization and regurgitation, and the shapes help me keep track of it all.
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13: We have a special weather statement in effect with locally significant rainfall possible this weekend. Local rainfall amounts exceeding 50 millimeters. Today we'll have possible showers with a risk of thunderstorms and a high of 24, feeling more like 28. Tonight we'll have showers with a risk of thunderstorms and a low of 17. Tomorrow will be cloudy with more showers and a high of 21. And Monday, mix of sun and clouds with showers, high of 21.
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1: One of Ella Langley's fans had a butterfly land on them during her show and was able to hang on to it for 2 hours and then somehow give it to Ella as a gift backstage. It was still alive. Ella Langley at number 28 now with Loving Life Again here on the Country Top 30.

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1: We got a request now from Baron listening in Oklahoma. He used the hashtag Country Top 30 to ask for Cole Swindell, She Had Me at Heads Carolina.

0: drunk.
1: Dustin Lynch, Easy to Love at number 27 this week on the countdown. Now let's play What Year Was It?
2: What year was it?
1: All these things happened the same year. What year was it? The Game of Thrones finale aired on HBO. The Jonas Brothers got back together. And Boeing had the whole issue where they had to pretty much keep all the Boeing 737s on the ground. What do you got there? What year was that? The end of Game of Thrones, the beginning of the second version of the Jonas Brothers, and all the Boeing planes had to relax and stay grounded. What do you got? If your guess is 2019, you are correct. Also from that year, here is Low Cash, One Big Country Song on the Country Top 30.

0: Blake Shelton, Let Him In Anyway, at number 26 here on the countdown.
1: Dave from Sandusky, Ohio, wants to hear some Dustin Lynch, so let's do Good Girl. I got it.

0: Russell Dickerson at number 25. That is Worth Your Wild. Stephen Wilson Jr. is our guest in studio today. Can you tell me about your journey to college?
1: I got into college on my own. I did everything completely on my own, like financial aid, saved up money. I took a year to save up money. And, you know, for about 6 weeks before, I would, you know, I'd say, Dad, why, you know, I'm going to college. And he'd be like, what? No, you ain't going to college. Okay, whatever. And then like 4 weeks till I left, and I keep talking about it. And then the night I left, I was, you know, it was late. I was going to leave late at night so I didn't have to deal with morning traffic driving out. So I left and I woke him up because he went to bed at like 8 at night because he'd get up at 4. I said, Dad, I'm leaving. And he said, where are you going? And I said, to college. And I feel like in that moment, it just, he couldn't believe it. Like, he thought I was kind of making it up. He's like, oh, he's just going to go to a hotel or something for a couple days.
0: And like a little kid running away, he'll come back?
1: Yeah, like, exactly. And he got up and he got his wallet out and he had $20 in it. And he goes, here, like, I don't know what to tell you. Like, he gave me a hug and told me he loved me. And I never lived in his house again after that.
0: That's such a loving gesture, though, of not knowing what to do. So doing the one thing that you can do to provide any sort of extra stability is handing over money.
1: Yeah, and it was just $20, but it was...
0: It was
1: a very meaningful, yeah. $20. It was the only, you know... And that's what started my college career, and I got a college degree, which when I graduated from college, I couldn't have seen a prouder father.
0: Really?
1: Because I think I defied so many things. Like, I broke so many paradigms in his brain. Like, I just took a sledgehammer to those walls, and he was like, okay, we aren't those people that I thought we were.
0: Well, you taught him something.
1: Yeah, totally.
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0: Thanks for hanging out. We got a throwback now from 2011. Here is Luke Bryan, Country Girl, Shake It For Me, here on the Country Top 30.

0: Morgan Wallen, Been By Now, your number 24 song this week here on the countdown.
1: And now we got another request. This one is from Ellie, listening in Bentonville, Arkansas. She wants to hear Bailey Zimmerman, Where It Ends. So here you go, Ellie. This

0: Hey, so when you first started in music, what was your everyday job?
1: I was working as a contracted scientist on
0: the
1: side.
0: So you were doing that while you were touring?
1: Mm-hmm.
0: How did you... I feel like if you're a scientist, you're kind of stationary.
1: Yeah, I was working contract to contract. So I'd work at one lab, and I'd work at another lab for a week, and I'd kind of work around our touring schedule. And there's this company in town that is a staffing agency for scientists. So, you know, some businesses and some laboratories would need a scientist, but not permanently. They just need it for like 6 months on this project, or 6 weeks, or maybe 6 days. And they were hourly, and they would get their cut, and you'd get your cut. And you could just kind of walk away, go on tour. Maybe another contract would come in, and I kept doing good work and kept doing contracts. And I eventually got one for this company, Mars, the food company. And they kept giving me contract after contract. And one day they just said, hey, we want to stop giving you these contracts and just give you an employment contract and like hire you for real. And they kind of, that was like the first time I'd ever been offered a job like that. And I couldn't, I just married my wife and kid, and I had a kid, you know, a stepson through her. And, you know, I was in that indie band still. And so I made a decision to kind of leave the van and trailer life and go into full-time science. And but I kept writing songs constantly through all of that.
0: Thinking you'd get back to it at one day?
1: Maybe, yeah. It was always just kind of...
0: Or just personal fulfillment.
1: Yeah, personal fulfillment. This is something I could not turn off.
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13: All right, we're back. Glad you guys are back. We have the number 23 song coming up in just a second. It is from Jelly Roll. But first, let's go to Amy's Joke of the Week.
14: Amy tells a joke. 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Amy has a joke to tell to you.
15: What do you call a lazy kangaroo?
13: What?
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13: Pouch potato. Got it. There you go. Like I said, Jelly Roll's at number 23. This is his latest, Hands Up.
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1: All right, let's throw it back to 2015 with this next one. Here's Thomas Rhett, Die a Happy Man on the Country Top 30. Baby.

0: Okay, tell me about when you quit your job as a scientist to chase your Nashville dreams.
1: You know, everybody thought I was crazy. Like, what are you going to do? Like, they all thought I was, like, going to Nestle or something. And I was like, Nestle get you? And I was like, no, Nashville did. And they're like, what are you going to do? So you going to go write songs for somebody? I was like, no. Like, you got a publishing deal? No. Someone's cutting your songs, right? No. Have you ever sang a song before? No.
0: So at this point, you weren't even singing.
1: No, I'd never sang a song for anybody in my life. So that was, you know, that was a lot to come to terms with. But, you know, it was a real leap of faith. You know, I had this, what I call a great pestering with a capital P. It was like this feeling you could hear. I've spoke about it before, but and my dad, being the corner man that he is, he was always in my corner in the fights. He was my trainer from day one, and he became a trainer in that moment too, like a corner man straight up. Like when I left that job, he was like my number one go-to. And
0: for what?
1: Just advice. Like, am I crazy to quit this job? And he told me, I'll never forget, he said, You're crazy not to quit that job.
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0: Stephen Wilson Jr. opens up about losing his dad.
3: We've also got a request for Post Malone and Morgan Wallen. And the countdown continues with Riley Green, Lainey Wilson, and more. That's coming up in minutes.
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6: We have a special weather statement in effect with locally significant rainfall possible this weekend. Local rainfall amounts exceeding 50 millimeters. Today we'll have possible showers with a risk of thunderstorms and a high of 24, feeling more like 28. Tonight we'll have showers with a risk of thunderstorms and a low of 17. Tomorrow will be cloudy with more showers and a high of 21. And Monday, mix of sun and clouds with showers, high of 21.
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Thank you guys for being here. We're going to go to the number 21 song now. Zach John King's debut album, I'm What You Get, comes out next week. Right now he's at number 21 with Get to Drinkin' on the Country Top 30.

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1: Now a request. This one is coming in from Cliff in Sedona, Arizona. He's asking for Morgan Wallen and Post Malone, I Ain't Coming Back. So here you go, Cliff.

0: Zach Topp, South of Sanity, at number 19 here on the countdown.
1: Let's do another request right now. Lindsay up in Wisconsin is asking us to play Dustin Lynch with Mackenzie Porter. Here's Think About You on the Country Top 30.
2: Well, look who it is. Last call, thought again. How's your mama? How you been? Girl, it's been too long.

0: we're talking about some pretty deep stuff here. Tell me about when you lost your dad.
1: I'd just gotten in, and it was 9 o'clock in the morning, and my sister called me hysterically. And she said, "You have to get here now, and I don't think you're going to make it. You'd better start driving." You know, I started driving, like, 100 miles an hour. And it's in southern Indiana. It's about 3.5 hours away. I thought, man, I can make it, you know. I didn't. I was in the middle of Kentucky, and she called me, and she said, "Answer your phone now, or you're not going to get to." And I pulled over on the side of a highway on the shoulder of a road, and we said our goodbyes. And it was terrible. Obviously, it was like the worst day of my life. And his last words were, "Write a good song for me, Stephen." And he said, "Four I love yous," and he was gone. And I about tore my steering wheel off the car. I almost like destroyed the whole car. Like, I was so angry at God. And I was so like angry at him. Like, how dare you die on me like that? How dare you like leave me like in this moment? Like, you know, which was so selfish, self-centered of me to think. But he had no clue what he just did in that moment. I remember saying that out loud. I was like, "You have no clue what you've just done." And that's where all of this started.
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0: Hey, so happy to have you here with us. Back to the countdown at number 17. It's Hardy, Eric Church, Morgan Wallen, and Tim McGraw. It's MacArthur here at 17 on the Country Top 30.

0: Dan and Shay Say So at number 16. We have Steven Wilson Jr. hanging out with us today. So you have a song called I'm a Song. Here's a clip of that.
1: I'm the part of you that you listen to riding in the radio all night long. I'm a song.
0: All right, tell me about that song and the significance of your first performance.
2: My first performance as an artist, you know, was at his funeral. I sang that song at his funeral. And that's when I knew everything was about to be different. Like, the evidence has become overwhelming. I think God knew I would need a real smack in the face with a 2x4 of evidence. I wasn't, you know, I'm kind of a natural born skeptic. Scientists generally are, you know, that's why they become scientists. And, you know, when I sang it at his funeral, I don't know, some kind of strength from some other place showed up that moment. Because, yeah, there's no other reality in which I wouldn't have completely broke down in the middle of that song in front of that
0: His
2: man.
0: His favorite song.
2: Yeah, and it's, you know, a song I wrote.
0: Yeah.
2: And we had the lyrics on the program of the song. Just because that's how much it meant to him. Because he was a song. And I went up there and I spoke about my father. And I was the only one that spoke about him. My siblings were just devastated. And so I kind of had to speak on behalf of all my siblings because they literally couldn't. You know, so I had a lot of pressure on me as the big brother to be big brother.
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2: It is Carter Faith. The song is sort of a warning for the ladies who fall in love with a man from Texas, because this southern drawl may bring you in, but she warns that eventually that southern charm might fade and you'll see true colors. Carter Faith is the artist. It's If a Man's from Texas, here on the Country Top 30, your Spotlight Artist of the Week. If a-

Carter Faith, If a Man's from Texas, here on the countdown. She's the Spotlight Artist of the Week. Now, we're at the halfway point in the countdown, and it's Lauren Elena. She is gearing up for the release of her album, Stages, that comes out on Friday, and she's been putting out previews and new songs. We're going to play it now. One of the songs is All My Exes, from Lauren Elena and Chase Matthew, here on the Country Top 30.

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2: We've also got a request for Jason Aldean, and the countdown continues as we get closer to the top 10 songs in country music. Luke Bryan, John Morgan, and Kenny Chesney. They're all next.
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14: We have a special weather statement in effect with locally significant rainfall possible this weekend. Local rainfall amounts exceeding 50 millimeters. Today we'll have possible showers with a risk of thunderstorms and a high of 24, feeling more like 28. Tonight we'll have showers with a risk of thunderstorms and a low of 17. Tomorrow will be cloudy with more showers and a high of 21. And Monday, mix of sun and clouds with showers, high of 21.
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0: The Crayola crayon peach, that color, was called Flesh until 1962.
2: Oh, ew.
20: Oh, yeah, no.
0: You think you remember that?
20: I was going to say,
0: I'm going to make the old jokes now.
20: Mm.
3: You remember that?
18: I do remember using peach on flesh, like when I was coloring
0: pictures. Okay, fair enough.
18: That's what it was.
0: Why do you think they didn't continue using flesh?
2: Just appeal.
3: No.
0: Go ahead.
3: Because people have different skin colors.
0: That's it.
18: That's so true.
2: That makes sense.
0: That's exactly it. Because they felt it was racist to consider that the flesh color.
2: Oh, I think when I think of the word flesh, I think of like gross, like flesh eating skin.
0: Fair enough.
2: Skin. Like
0: but it was peach, though.
2: Okay, I get it now.
18: And you're right, Amy. The flesh is like the meat, not the skin color.
0: But they're doing the skin color.
2: I get it now.
0: Yeah.
2: But Lunchbox is acting like I'm racist because I didn't think of that.
0: He did act like that. Yes, he did.
2: He's like,
3: oh. I thought it was obvious.
2: Like, crazy racist. So obvious.
3: I thought it was the most obvious thing.
2: Well,
3: but
2: it is if you see flesh as skin color. I guess, yes, the peachy color, that makes sense now. That is that, yes, yeah. that would go together. But I just, flesh, bleh.
0: There was a color called Indian Red for a long time until 1999. They changed that to chestnut.
18: Oh, that's smart.
0: Because they felt like...
18: Yep. It was racist.
2: Oh,
18: it was
2: Lunchbox? What was
0: I
2: it?
0: I can't believe you were racist. Okay.
18: What about the Mexican color? Was there... They changed that one.
0: I didn't even make a joke because that would be racist. I'm just going to let you do your thing. You just do your thing.
15: Amy, you're up.
2: Apple founder Steve Jobs was known to soak his feet in company toilets to help relieve stress. Colleagues found the practice unsettling.
18: Yeah, that's weird.
0: Yeah.
18: You walk in on that.
2: I had to, once, when I read this one, I had to double fact check it. And
0: you double fact check that?
2: Yeah, because I found it so unbelievable.
0: Unbelievable?
2: So unbelievable.
18: Yeah.
2: And so I looked it up, and sure enough.
0: That's weird, huh?
2: Uh-huh. It was in a book written about him.
0: Jerry Seinfeld made at least $30,000 for every line he ever had on Seinfeld based on his salary.
18: Jeez.
0: In a show syndication deal. So for every line, he made at least 30 grand.
18: That's awesome.
0: All money in. I know.
15: Country. Top 30. Number.

Luke Bryan, Country and She Knows It, at number 13. All right, throwing back to 2022. Here's a former number one. It's Jason Aldean, Trouble with a Heartbreak, on the Country Top 30.

0: George Burge and Luke Bryan at number 12. That is Ride, Ride, Ride.
1: Jonathan reached out to us using the hashtag Country Top 30. He's listening in Tampa on US 103.5, and he wants to hear Chicken Fried from Zach Brown Band. You know what?

0: Okay, tell me about some of your favorite albums. I'm a big Weezer fan. You're a big Weezer Blue Album fan, right?
1: Blue honestly changed my life.
2: Me too.
1: I heard My Name is Jonas on the radio one time, and like I was so angry that I couldn't hear it again. I was like, where do I find this song? How do I find out who this band is? And I started watching MTV incessantly just to try to see if they would come up again. I never saw this My Name is Jonas song. And then this video for the song called The Sweater Song came on, and I was like, so I hadn't heard that yet. And I told my dad, I need to get some notebooks from Walmart. And he was like, notebooks from Walmart? And he's like, okay. And I was like, you take me to Walmart? I had like no money. And even back then, like CDs were like $25. And I had no money, and $25 was, there's no way my dad was going to give me $25. I just knew that for a fact. But he would buy maybe a notebook or something for me. And I said, you know, can I have $5 to buy a notebook? He took me there. We went to Walmart, and I don't care that Walmart knows this. I used to work for them at their distribution center. But they got their money's worth out of me, I'll tell you that. And
0: you got a CD?
1: I went in there, I stole that CD. Yeah. I went in there, and I got, like, a magazine, and I figured out a way to stick it in there, and I just, like, walked out of there like, you know, like I owned the place, and just walked right out with that CD. You know, they had that long little plastic thing on it. Walked to the truck. I couldn't believe I got it. I was like, and I went home, and I wore that CD out. Like, it changed my life.
0: If you missed any of the conversation with Stephen Wilson Jr., it is so good. He was a scientist that went country musician. You can watch it on Netflix. Just go search for the Bobbycast.
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0: Thank you for hanging out with us. We are counting down country's 30 biggest songs. Our listener Olivia in Clovis, New Mexico wants to hear Morgan Wallen and Ernest. It's a request for Cowgirls here on the Country Top 30.
12: She said,

0: Tucker Wetmore, Brunette. We've got Tucker on the line. Tucker, why'd you make that song?
1: Honestly, it felt different than anything I've heard, at least in a really long time. And, you know, because when I first got it sent, it was an outside song. A couple of my buddies wrote it. And when I first got the song, it was just that main acoustic lick, the and then the lyrics. But we went into the room thinking, I want to make this kind of Western, kind of different and just heavy and hit up, like super hard. But I don't know, I like lyrically, it's super tongue in cheeky, you know, and it's kind of fun. And it's one of those songs that you want to like learn the words to the chorus so you can sing it back. And it's kind of like a challenge, you know, to learn all the words. Cause it was very challenging for me to, you know, sing it live for the first couple of times, just like breath work. Cause there's not a lot in that chorus, but, I don't know. I love the lightheartedness of it. And I felt like a lot of brunettes could relate to it. And this felt like a cool moment in the album, honestly.
0: And as a brunette, I approve. Myself, I'm a brunette myself.
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0: Hopping back into the countdown. Here we go with Jason Aldean at number 8 with Don't Tell on Me, a former number 1 here on the Country Top 30.

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1: Alexandra up in Pittsburgh, Pennsylvania is asking for us to play Cody Johnson. So here's Till You Can't, a request on the Country Top 30.

0: Della Lefty, Boston at number 7. All right, we have Tucker Wetmore on now. Here's a clip of his song, Brunette. Never been facing, never been mudding. Gotta be one that don't remind me. You there beside me, I need to find me a brunette. When you're touring regularly, it gets a little messy. You're gone a few days. You wear the same clothes sometimes. You know, I think people think that touring life is a little more glamorous than it really is. But when you're doing a tour and you're gone for 5 weeks, are you wearing the same clothes over and over again? Are you getting to go to wash clothes? What's happening?
1: We do laundry as much as we can. Obviously, I brought enough underwear to last me until I could do laundry. But, you know, sometimes you're wearing the same pants. Sometimes, you know, you're wearing the same shirt you just wore last night. But most of the time, we keep it up on the laundry.
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9: We have a special weather statement in effect with locally significant rainfall possible this weekend. Local rainfall amounts exceeding 50 millimeters. Today we'll have possible showers with a risk of thunderstorms and a high of 24, feeling more like 28. Tonight we'll have showers with a risk of thunderstorms and a low of 17. Tomorrow will be cloudy with more showers and a high of 21. And Monday, mix of sun and clouds with showers, high of 21.
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0: Thank you so much for listening. Luke Combs closed out his My Kinda Saturday Night Tour in 2026 and then revealed he's bringing it back in 2027. Equally as massive, Arlington, Foxborough, San Diego, Denver, Kansas City, and more. And Luke also has the Almost Made It song of the week. This song did not make the countdown, but it will. It'll probably be a number one. Here is Luke Combs, Rethink Some Things on the Country Top 30.

Taylor Swift at number 6. I Knew It, I Knew You, here on the Country Top 30. Okay, let's play What Year Was It? All these things happened the same year. What year was it? All right, Chicago won Best Picture for the movie version at the Oscars. The final installment of Lord of the Rings was released in theaters, and Tim McGraw had the song Real Good Man. What year was that? Real Good Man, Chicago, the movie, and The Lord of the Rings, the final one. What year you got? All right, think about it. The answer is 2003. And from that year, here is Tim McGraw, Real Good Man, on the Country Top 30.

0: Kane Brown, Woman at number 5 here on the countdown.
1: We got another request now. This is from Buddy in Austin, Texas, listening on Case 100.7. He wants to hear a Jelly Roll. So here's Son of a Sinner. I never

0: Morgan Wallen, Don't We, at number four. We have Tucker Wetmore with us right now. Hey, at what age did you decide to go with the single mustache?
1: I don't know. Honestly, probably like 6 years ago, I started growing out. 7 years ago, I started growing out the mustache. But for a long time, I ran this, like the little, what do you call it, Flavor Saver, I guess. the little goatee. I ran that for a little bit, then I realized that the mustache itself just looks better.
2: Good call.
0: If you were to shave it off now, would it just be a big white spot?
1: Oh, probably. I actually AI'd a picture the other night of me without a mustache just to see, and it didn't look right.
0: Well, you didn't like it.
1: It made me uncomfortable.
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8: 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It's now time for the top three songs. We are at number three with Bailey Zimmerman, Chevy Silverado on the Country Top 30.
9: Wow.

Thomas Rhett. It goes like this. By request, here on the countdown, we got to get to the number two song now. It's from Luke Combs. At number two, it's Be By You on the Country Top 30.

0: Luke Combs, Be By You. Your number two song here on the countdown. Okay, let's do it. Here is Tell Me Something Good.
1: It's time for the good news.
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3: Tell me something good.
0: Some fireworks were shot and they landed in a garbage can. And then that started a big fire. And then two homes caught on fire. So a guy sees this. His name's Wesley Howard. So he wakes up and immediately runs outside with a garden hose to start spraying water on these fires because they spread through a fence through the homes. And so he jumped up so quickly that he didn't have any clothes on.
4: Oh.
5: Oh.
4: So he did all this in a nude.
0: Mm-hmm.
5: Huh. You don't got time to put clothes on.
6: You do have.
4: No, that's fine.
5: No, you don't.
0: You know what? It's a decision you make right then.
4: Yeah.
0: I'm not going to judge the guy.
4: No.
0: It's not like there were kids around. It's the middle of the night.
4: No. I'm not worried about kids seeing him. I just am like, wow, would I stop to put pants on?
0: I probably would grab a pair of shorts because I keep a pair of shorts near the bed. However, right.
4: He may not have.
0: It's a decision that I've never had to make because there's never been a fire while I've been naked. But he burned his toes.
4: Oh.
6: Luckily.
4: Did he burn anything else?
0: No.
6: He burnt.
0: Following the incident, he's now encouraging others to make sure their fireworks are completely extinguished to help prevent similar fires.
4: Yeah.
0: Good for him. I like it. Dangerous. I like it. That's from Fox News. That's what it's all about.
1: That was Tell Me Something Good.
0: We got a number one song, and we got it coming up just minutes away. If you leave, you will miss it. The number one song is coming up next.
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Thank you very much for spending a little bit of your Saturday here with us. 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
8: A special weather statement in effect with locally significant rainfall possible this weekend. Local rainfall amounts exceeding 50 millimeters. Today we'll have possible showers with a risk of thunderstorms and a high of 24, feeling more like 28. Tonight we'll have showers with a risk of thunderstorms and a low of 17. Tomorrow will be cloudy with more showers and a high of 21. And Monday, mix of sun and clouds with showers, high of 21.

New Country Weekends. It's Keith. Got a throwback coming up from Garth Brooks. Right after a song about what I'm going to be doing as soon as I'm out of here. Get to drinking. Zach John King. Now

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810 Monday morning is when we're going to announce the winner of Summer Is for Radio. 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

Country Weekends. It's Keith. Very wild that it's been a month already since Morgan Wallen dropped Been By Now. Seems like it was just yesterday. Here he is with Don't We, New Country Weekends.

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9: We have a special weather statement in effect with locally significant rainfall possible this weekend. Local rainfall amounts exceeding 50 millimeters. Today we'll have possible showers with a risk of thunderstorms and a high of 24, feeling more like 28. Tonight we'll have showers with a risk of thunderstorms and a low of 17. Tomorrow will be cloudy with more showers and a high of 21. And Monday, mix of sun and clouds with showers, high of 21.

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gonna lie, after the Swift Kelce wedding, I was kind of expecting, you know, at least maybe like a gold encrusted ruby jeweled ring for Travis, but it looks like he's just got a plain gold band. Keeping it real. I like it. Here's Lainey Wilson, 4x4 by You, New Country Weekends.

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We're about a month out from the Terry Fox Run in St. Catharines, and if you want to help us kick cancer's behind, then you can join our team, Team Giant Knockers, in honor of our co-worker Darlene from Giant, who already kicked cancer's butt once. 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

At this point, I mean, she's already the queen of summer. She might as well just be crowned officially the queen of the duets. Ella Langley, Coe Wetzel, Jaded, New Country Weekends.

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3: We have a special weather statement in effect with locally significant rainfall possible this weekend. Local rainfall amounts exceeding 50 millimeters. Tonight we'll have showers with a risk of thunderstorms and a low of 17. Tomorrow will be cloudy with more showers and a high of 21. And Monday, mix of sun and clouds with showers, high of 21.

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0: this song first. 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
0: 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On a turn.

Estella Lefty in Boston. She just dropped her brand new album yesterday. It's called Lean In, Kiss Me. And if you haven't checked it out yet, pretty good stuff on there. Speaking of good stuff, we got Luke Bryan coming up after Tucker Wetmore. New Country Weekend.

0: New Country Weekends. It's Keith. Thank you very much for spending a little bit of time with us on your Saturday afternoon. It's Cody Johnson, horseback.
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New Country Weekends, it's Keith. Before the hour's done, we're going to get to Megan Maroney, maybe a little JoJo Mason after Lainey Wilson and John Mayer. Phone Keys Wallet.

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It's Keelan. If you're in the mood for a little something different, remember, 2 hours-ish from now, 7 o'clock, CBC going to be re-airing the Tragically Hip's final concerts. So if you're looking for something to do, just saying, you got options. It's Bailey Zimmerman. You Catch Your Weekends. Wow.

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10: A special weather statement in effect with locally significant rainfall possible this weekend. Local rainfall amounts exceeding 50 millimeters. Tonight we'll have showers with a risk of thunderstorms and a low of 17. Tomorrow will be cloudy with more showers and a high of 21. And Monday, mix of sun and clouds with showers, high of 21.

When you think of the tightest jeans you've ever seen in your life, there's only really one person you should be thinking of. And we've got music from him coming up right after Shaboozey. Cowgirl. 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

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It's Keith, and when you think of your favorite songs, it's always weird to think that they might have had a different title first. Like Riley Green, his song Grandpa's Never Died. He just revealed in a recent interview that it was almost called Grandpa's Know Everything. And if you do, it just wouldn't be the same. Just think as you're drunk. Another good example of that. 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

Country Weekends. It's Keith, and I'm about to mosey on out of here. Enjoy the rest of your Saturday, but don't forget, Monday morning, 8:10, we're going to announce the winner of our Summer is for Radio contest. So if you're out scanning QR codes at our partner locations like Red Track, Niagara's new JCB dealer, you can have a new barbecue, Blue Jays tickets, and $500 coming your way Monday morning. 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

have a special weather statement in effect with locally significant rainfall possible this weekend. Local rainfall amounts exceeding 50 millimeters. Tonight we'll have showers with a risk of thunderstorms and a low of 17. Tomorrow will be cloudy with more showers and a high of 21. And Monday, mix of sun and clouds with showers, high of 21.

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BMW moves faster than you'd expect. Today is not one of those days. 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

special weather statement in effect with locally significant rainfall possible this weekend. Local rainfall amounts exceeding 50 millimeters. Tonight we'll have showers with a risk of thunderstorms and a low of 17. Tomorrow will be cloudy with more showers and a high of 21. And Monday, mix of sun and clouds with showers, high of 21.

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2: Lonely night, neon bar, candlelight, mason jar, wishing time would stop, but it's almost 2 o'clock. 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
2: Dear drunk me, I bet you're sitting on a high back, running up a good tab, thinking them two-for-one shots ain't kicking in. Dear drunk me, I bet you're chalking up a cube and it's going down smooth. First time she hadn't crossed your mind, God knows when.